0: And it was just another day in paradise.
1: Seeing as how Mr. Stan Getz, who was one of the people that brought it from down south of the border, below the other border, he and a man named Gilberto, I believe it was,

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1: Out of the tree of life I just picked me a plum. You came along and everything started to hum. Still it's a real good bet, the best is yet to come.

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Love that's fresh and still unspoiled. Love that's only slow.

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Who's prepared to pay the price for a trip to paradise? Love for sale. 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

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It'd be a shame to waste a night like this.